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0: Es el chico Mide Ajá, cerrando este bloque de éxitos del recuerdo aquí en la radio. No te vayas, que entramos en los últimos 60 minutos y vienen cargadísimos de grandes éxitos del recuerdo.
1: En 1965, Vietnam seemed like just another foreign war, but it wasn't. It was different in many ways, and so were those who did the fighting. In World War II, the average age of the combat soldier was 26. In Vietnam, he was 19. In Vietnam, he was 19. In Vietnam, he was 19. In Vietnam, he was 19. 19. But heavy fighting of the past 2 weeks continued today, 25 miles northwest of Saigon.
2: I wasn't really sure what was going on.
1: Soldier typically served a 12-month tour of duty, but was exposed to hostile fire almost every day.
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0: Them tic tac, but who he? You know it only be the Sunny Chi.
1: And who that?
0: The kin of arrow fling, Kichi Swade. I ride up on the wave and pursue the gay blade. Now Zima Jackson beat her like she stole something, bruh.
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No time for fake niggas. Just sip some Cristal with these real niggas. From east to west coast, spread love, niggas. And while you niggas talk shit, we count bank figures. I got no time for fake niggas. Just sip some Cristal with these real niggas. From east to west coast, spread love, niggas. And while